0: 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We are the V Bros. My name is Mikey V. Got my big bro, Frankie V, with me and our bestie, Gianna.
1: Instagram just made a big change.
0: Yeah, you probably noticed it the second you get home, but we'll get you in the know. Talk more about that next.

0: We are Omaha's number one for all the hits. 96.1 Kiss FM. It's the V Bros. My name is Mikey V. Got my big bro, Frankie V, with the me and Gianna.
1: We always talk about the Home Depot 12-foot skeletons, but why are people now going crazy over a 15-foot skeleton?
0: 15 feet.
1: This is insane. 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
2: 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I went deaf on the...

0: 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It's the V Bros. 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
1: Spreading those positive vibes with you like we do every night.
0: Amelia, why are you smiling tonight?
2: Well, I finally got to get my hair done. I have not been able to leave the house because I've been sick.
1: Yes!
0: In hibernation with no hairdo.
2: I know, yeah.
0: Do you have a boyfriend or anybody at home?
2: Yes, I have a boyfriend.
0: I fingers and toes crossed, and he says, "Babe, your hair looks great the second you walk in the house," because we know how fast that can turn.
2: Yeah, I sent him a picture and everything. He likes you.
1: All right.
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0: 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It's the V Bros. My name is Mikey V. Got my big bro, Frankie V, with the me and Gianna.
1: If you're in a relationship, is it ever okay for you to accept a drink from a random guy at a bar?
0: What are your thoughts? Hit us up on Instagram at V Bros On Air. Is it normal or no? Talk more next.

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1: 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It's the V Bros. My name is Mikey V. Got my big bro, Frankie V, with me and our bestie Gianna.
2: So think about this. If you're in a relationship, is it ever okay to accept a drink from a random dude at a bar?
1: Is that normal or not? 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
1: 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It's the V Bros. My name is Mikey V. Got my big bro, Frankie V, with me and our bestie, Gianna.
2: We're joined by Laura, and we're curious, is this normal or not? If you're in a relationship, can you accept a drink from a random guy at a bar?
3: Definitely not. I'm not going to drink alcohol with another guy.
1: Mm. Who says you had a drink with them? Can't you just take the drink and walk away?
2: That's what I'm saying. Like, take it and run.
3: Like, I don't want to drink without my boyfriend. You know, and I think getting impaired can get you in sticky situations.
2: it's a gateway. I understand.
1: Yeah. Cheating. We'll continue the conversation. Is it normal or not if you're in a relationship to accept a free drink from a random guy at the bar?
2: Mm.

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0: 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It's the V Bros. 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

0: 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It's the V Bros. Got my big bro, Frankie V, with me and our bestie, Gianna.
1: Ella Langley right there with Choosing Texas at number five.
0: See, I heard radio 9 at 9 on Tuesday night. By the way, tonight we got Justin Bieber, Speed Demon, up against Ariana Grande and Petal.
1: Ooh.
0: Who will get the number one spot? Last minute votes. It's up right now. You're in control at V Bros on air. Bruno Mars now. Here's a Risk It All, Staying Strong, number four. 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

0: 96.1 Kiss FM. It's the V Bros. My name is Mikey V. Got my big bro, Frankie V, with me and our bestie, Gianna.
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0: 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We are the V Bros. My name is Mikey V. Got my big bro, Frankie V, with me and our bestie, Gianna.
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1: 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It's the V Bros. 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

0: 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It's the V Bros. 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
0: Gabby, why are you smiling?
2: My friends are making me smile. 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
0: And good friends can make good times amazing and tough times a little better, too.
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0: We love that. Well, we're happy you're smiling. Thank you for spending those positive vibes with the V Bros.
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3: 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I got this album in heavy rotation. 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
1: I felt that one. Having a crush really is the worst. Olivia Rodrigo's stupid song. If you want to hear something, hit us up on all socials at New Hit List or at Angelina on Air. 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
1: Yo, it's Angelina. 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Tap in with us on socials at New Hit List. 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It's been

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3: Good afternoon, signing. This is
0: Who's managing right now?
3: I got here, and we're kind of in the transition. So she's here till 3, and I'm coming on.
0: Okay. It's Mike. I just want to let you know, man, like, I don't know how much more I can kind of do it around there. I kind of want to put in my 2 weeks, but if I could, if I could make my last shift, my last shift.
3: This is Mike.
0: Yeah.
3: I'm not sure. I'm not familiar with where your position is here.
0: Don't even like recognize me?
3: Mike?
0: Yeah.
3: Yeah, what position do you work?
0: I mean, I just find it crazy that, like, I could work there for the last 5 years and you don't even recognize what position I'm in.
3: Mike, I'm sorry. Do you work during the daytime?
0: I've been on second shift for the last couple years. Are you serious?
3: I'm sorry. Can you hold on for a second?
0: Yeah.

0: Yeah, Mike, I'm sorry. I'm not familiar with who you are.
1: Well, then I guess you guys aren't going to miss my services very much anymore. If you could just have my last check mailed to me, that'd be great.
0: This is, what's your last name, Mike?
1: Samuels.
0: Mike Samuels. Let me write this down, because are you sure that you're trying to reach dining?
1: Yeah.
0: Let me put you on with the daytime manager. One moment.
1: All right.
0: So Mike Samuels, you want us to mail your last check for you?
1: Yeah, but as I was just looking at the number, is this is dining, right?
0: Yeah, but nobody knows who you are here. The daytime manager, what position do you hold here?
1: Well, that's why I'm freaked out here, because did I just call the wrong, this is dining, Raleigh, North Carolina, right?
0: Sorry, you had the wrong number, okay.
1: Oh my God, I just quit at the wrong place?
0: Yeah, this is in Santa Fe, so you're mistaken.
1: Whoa. Okay, well, all right. Whoa, sorry.
0: Yeah, we're not going to be mailing your check.
1: Okay, my bad.

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1: Got some food news for you. The Philly cheesesteak has been officially crowned as America's sandwich, according to Hellman's. I'm not sure what Hellman's knows about it, but who doesn't love a good cheesesteak? Also in food news is Oreo has dropped three new flavors. They've got deep fried, which I guess is really just two vanilla cookies surrounding a regular Oreo to kind of give it that, like, if you go to a, like a street fair where they do the deep fried Oreos. Another one is chicken and waffles. I don't know that I want that. I don't want chicken in my cookie. And then lastly, banana pudding. Oh, that sounds fire. All right, that's your food news. Hopefully you didn't get any fatter just from hearing it. Sounds good, though.

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1: Whoa, it's an epidemic now. Ah, anytime I hear the word like emic, I'm always like, oh, what's going on? So they're saying that Americans spend a shocking 93% of their time indoors. And doctors say it's become an epidemic. They say Americans spend 93% of their life inside, and medical experts warn it's triggered a crisis of chronic anxiety and metabolic dysfunction. The average American spends a staggering 93% of their life indoors, specifically 87% inside buildings and another 6% cooped up in vehicles, which is probably you right now. So I didn't mean to bring up a sore subject. Get out and touch some grass.

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1: Which side are you on here?
0: A recent poll shows that 53% of people brush their teeth after eating breakfast. Is that you? Or are you somebody that, like, as soon as you get up, you got to brush? That's kind of my vibe, although it's ruined some breakfasts. Like, you know, you got that fresh toothpaste flavor in your mouth, and then all of a sudden you take a big swig of chocolate milk. Or orange juice, even worse. But then at the same time, say you're eating breakfast with a lot of people, you're going down there with all that funk in your mouth. Not to mention every bite you take is getting a little bit of that sleep. You're swallowing all that. I don't know. I don't know which side is right. As a matter of fact, I'm going to put a poll up. You can follow me at FM Buster. Are you a brush before breakfast person or after? We'll let the people decide. 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

0: 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Hello?
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2: Yeah, just because, like, I mean, we don't need to involve Jane. 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
2: 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Where are you out of? Are you single?
3: I'm married, thank you, though.
2: Do you and your husband have an open relationship? 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
1: Did you know YouTube was not, it was almost not YouTube. The original name for the YouTube app was called TuneIn Hookup. I think it was owned by the people that make that TuneIn, the radio app thing. So the whole point was actually a dating app. So you would upload, instead of uploading crazy videos of everything like YouTube is now, you would upload a video of, about you. You know, you'd try and get a date on there. So you'd be like, hey, my name is Buster. Welcome to my YouTube channel. If you'd like to date me, I enjoy wrestling. And then you'd move on to the next video.

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are Omaha's number one for all the hits, 96.1 Kiss FM. Here we go, it's Buster. And as I said, studies show that women reach full emotional maturity at the age of 32. When do men reach that maturity level? Do they ever? It says that men are fully emotional mature at the age of 43. So, ladies, I think we've learned something here today. Is cut us a break. We're not even supposed to be mature and stop playing video games until we're in our mid

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1: Ooh, you ever busted a cheater? Was that cheater your family member? And the person they cheated on was your best friend? Ooh, ooh, ooh. Wait till you meet Kendra and the situation she's got cooking up. Ask Buster is next.

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1: We have Kendra on the line. Kendra, are you there?
2: Yep, I'm here.
1: Kendra, it says that somehow you've gotten yourself involved in a cheating scandal from 1,000 miles away. What does that mean? What happened, Kendra?
2: Okay, this is going to sound so random, but do you know the Elbow Room down in Fort Lauderdale?
1: Yes. The bar that like does the live stream things on YouTube?
2: Yes. Okay. So it's so fun to watch the live streams, like when the bar gets all crazy.
1: Okay. Yeah.
2: And I was bored the other night and clicked on it. And I was just, you know, watching people partying in Florida while I'm sitting on my bed. And then I see somebody I recognize. It was my cousin.
1: Oh, no way.
2: Yes. And I knew he was down there because he went to Florida with a couple of his friends. So I checked his location on Snap and I'm laughing. I'm like, oh my God, like there's Chris. And I keep watching and there's this girl standing next to him.
1: Uh-oh.
2: Definitely not his girlfriend, because his girlfriend is my friend. That's how they met.
1: Oh boy. Here we go.
2: Uh-huh. Yeah, exactly. So I'm watching and at first I'm trying to give him the benefit of the doubt. Like, maybe she's somebody's friend. Like, maybe they're just talking, you know, whatever. And then she puts her arms around him.
1: Dun, dun, dun.
2: And then they kiss.
1: Mm.
2: Not like some, you know, like a little drunk, like, you know, a little cheek kiss. Like, they're full making out.
1: And you're just at home in your bed sitting watching this on YouTube.
2: Buster, I felt like I was working security at a casino. Like, I'm moving closer to my laptop, like, is that really Chris? Like, I took screenshots. I screen recorded it. Like, I got evidence. What am I even going to do with it? Like, I don't.
1: Well, hold on. How close are you with his girlfriend?
2: I mean, we're pretty close. We were friends before they started dating, and I actually introduced them. She's been with him for like almost 2 years now.
1: And Chris is your cousin.
2: Yeah, our moms are sisters, so we grew up together. So, like, this isn't like a random, you know, one of those cousins you only see at, like, a holiday or something. Like, this is basically my brother.
1: Have you said anything to him?
2: I texted him the next morning, and I just said, you want to explain Fort Lauderdale?
1: What did he say?
2: Well, he called me, like, immediately, and the first thing out of his mouth was, not, I'm sorry, it's, why the hell are you watching bar cameras in Florida?
1: That's his defense? Yeah.
2: Thank you. I'm like, we're not discussing my hobbies right now, Chris.
1: So wait, did he admit to like cheating on your friend?
2: Eventually, like, but he's like begging me not to tell her. He says he was like drunk and it was a stupid night and he loves my friend and, you know, telling her would destroy their relationship over something that meant nothing.
1: Right.
2: Quote unquote. Oh, and then he hits me with, I'm your family. You don't do this to family.
1: Oof.
2: Which is kind of like where he got me, because I'm like, okay, well, he is my family, right, but she's my friend. And if the roles were reversed, like, I'd want somebody to tell me.
1: Your friend, your cousin's girlfriend that he cheated on here, has she asked you anything? Is she kind of like, does she know any idea of any of this?
2: So that's what makes this worse. So she texted me yesterday asking if I'd heard from Chris, because apparently he's been acting weird since he got home, and I'm sitting here knowing why.
1: What'd you say?
2: I said, no, not really. Oh, so now I'm lying for him. I hate it.
1: Yeah. So wait, so what's the question for me today?
2: Okay, do I tell my friend and potentially blow up my entire family? Because, you know, Chris already told me if I tell him, like, he'll never forgive me. Or do I, like, stay out of the relationship because he's my cousin and this technically isn't my business?
1: Well, except you have a screen recording of the whole thing, right?
2: I have the receipts, Buster. That's the problem.
1: Woo! This is hot, Kendra.
2: Oh, my God.
1: Okay, so, you know, I don't know. My advice on this is going to suck, because most people listening right now are going to be like, oh, you obviously got to tell your friend. And
2: right,
1: on one hand, you maybe should. I don't know. I can answer this from my perspective. I were caught in this situation, I wouldn't say anything to anybody. Only because, not because you're trying to protect your cousin or any of that. I've just been down the road of telling a friend that I caught some shady stuff.
2: Right.
1: And then all of a sudden, they were still together. And guess who was boxed out? Me.
2: Man.
1: So I would say for you, my advice would be to not get involved. And that might be breaking girl code. I don't know. But what happens if they stay together and then your cousin hates you, so every holiday sucks, and you're also not allowed to hang out with them? So that's sort of my advice. But I got to be honest, I don't like giving that advice. I know that that's not probably the right thing to do. I just also know what gets you through life here. So let's open up the phones. You can hit me in the DMs at FM Buster. You can leave us a text message at 71021. We're going to try and get some info, get some people to weigh in on this. Maybe somebody has busted a family member cheating on their friend, and maybe they can sort of commiserate with you and tell you what they did. Does that sound good, Kendra?
2: I hope so. Yes, please.
1: All right, we'll get to that next. Keep listening, all right?
2: Yep.
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2: Yo, you just met Kendra on Ask Buster. She busted her cousin cheating on her friend. And she introduced them. That's rough. So now she doesn't know. Should she say something about it? We're getting some text messages in here at 71021. This one says she should not say anything about it because no good deed goes unpunished. I agree with that. This one says, tell her. Not telling her supports bad behavior. Time to break the cycle. Ooh. Hello.
3: Hi, how are you?
2: I'm good. Who's this?
3: It's Sue.
2: Sue, what do you think of Kendra's situation right now?
3: I think Kendra needs to spill the beans.
2: Oh,
3: he
2: no.
3: He did it. If he did it this time, is he giving up drinking? Because then every time he gets out drinking, he's going to, oh, I was just drunk, so I didn't know what I was doing.
2: Yeah, but is that, hold on. Is that Kendra's business?
3: Well, I guess Kendra has to weigh who is her, what's her gut tell her? Who's her biggest devotion to? Because in the end, he's going to come out. He's going to be had somehow. Because he's going to do it again. She's going to get his number.
2: And that's all the more reason why I feel like she should let her cousin figure it out for, or let her friend figure it out for herself that her cousin's a scumbag.
3: Right, right. Because they do resent you for telling.
2: That's my point.
3: They stay together.
2: Yeah.
3: Yeah.
2: Got to be careful.
3: I don't know.
2: We appreciate the call, Sue.
3: Have a great day. Take care. Love you, Buster.
2: Love you, too.
3: Bye-bye.
2: Bye. Who's this?
4: Hi, this is Mahi Bhatti.
2: Whoa, that's a cool name.
4: Yep.
2: Mahi Bhatti, yaddy, yaddy, yaddy. What do you think of Kendra's situation?
4: This is just my point of view. But as someone who has kind of dealt with the same thing, I would say that she should tell her friend. As a girl, I think since I've been in the same situation, my friend told me, and it just made like things a lot better. Because I feel like, imagine at one point her friend finds out, then I think it would make Kendra look a lot worse. Too, right? That's at

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1: It's the end of an era for Bumble users. You know, I met my wife off Bumble. I met my wife off Bumble in the era where the girls had to send the first message, which, listen, for the guys, that was a big win for us. Because in every other social setting, when it comes to dating, guys are supposed to be the one to come up to you and initiate conversation. They're the ones supposed to be the one buying you a drink, you know, coming over to you on our hands and knees, begging for you to go out with us. And in the Bumble app world, it was the only place where the girl got to say something first. And I guess from the women's perspective, you know, the app was designed by a woman and it was like, hey, this puts the power in the women's hands to initiate the conversation and who she wants to even talk to, who she matches with. Well, now it's just like every other dating app. So the guy's got to come up with something crafty and witty, unless he's hot. Hot people can just say whatever. They can say nothing. Hey. And you'll be like, oh, my God, hi, huh? But, like, for the most part, guys are going to have to come up with something pretty entertaining to sweep you off of your feet. Literally.
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1: Got some food news for you. The Philly cheesesteak has been officially crowned as America's sandwich, according to Hellman's. I'm not sure what Hellman's knows about it, but who doesn't love a good cheesesteak? Also in food news is Oreo has dropped three new flavors. They've got deep fried, which I guess is really just two vanilla cookies surrounding a regular Oreo to kind of give it that, like, if you go to a, like a street fair where they do the deep fried Oreos. Another one is chicken and waffles. I don't know that I want that. I don't want chicken in my cookie. And then lastly, banana pudding. Oh, that sounds fire. All right, that's your food news. Hopefully you didn't get any fatter just from hearing it. Sounds good, though.

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1: Gen Z hates corporate jargon. I guess, according to this new survey, Gen Z workers only understood about 5 out of 24 common phrases that are used in the corporate workplace. Things that confuse them are terms like in the pipeline, push the envelope, let's take this offline, and phrases like move the needle. So I guess only 18% of employees of all ages and 15% of Gen Z understood what it actually means. So they're not here for it. But we also learned that Gen Z doesn't drink alcohol, and now the new stat is that they don't like any sort of sex scenes in movies. Woohoo! Party time!

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1: Watch out for your Wi-Fi when you're staying at a hotel. Microsoft, they're issuing a security warning about hotel Wi-Fi, saying that Russian hackers are using phony sign-in pages to break into accounts. Because they, I guess maybe they're going off the chance that you'll put in the same email and password in that you put in for everything else. So they'll take that password and go log into your Google and then lock you out of everything and ruin your life. I got to be honest, because they're saying like they want users to rely on phone hotspots rather than hotel Wi-Fi. Hotel Wi-Fi sucks as it is. So I don't even like using it anyway. So now I know that my life can be ruined.

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What up? It's Buster. Love Actually in Concert is coming to the Orpheum Theater on December 14th. As the film plays on the big screen, a live orchestra will perform the score. 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
1: Hey, before you take that little end of summer trip, there's something that TSA agents are not allowing on planes, something that your kid most likely has. It's one of the more popular toys in the world right now, and flights are not letting them fly. And if you don't want your kid screaming and crying at TSA before you get through the metal detector, which sounds like hell, then you're going to want to listen. I'll have that up

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1: So it's these Nido toys. Everybody knows these are everywhere. They're little sensory cubes. You can get the knockoff versions at the gas station. So apparently a TSA rule is leaving kids in tears at airport security checkpoints. TSA are taking the Nido squishy toys from carry-ons during screenings because they're filled with gel and have to be 3.4 ounces or less to be allowed through. And most of your little Nido toys weigh more than 3 to 4 ounces and are filled with that gel. The problem is most parents aren't aware of the rules, so they don't know to pack the Nidos in your checked luggage so they don't get taken away and you don't have a screaming child at the airport. So now you know. I can't.

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1: This is the most Florida thing I've ever heard of. Nude dining. This is a restaurant in Hollywood, Florida, which that already, like, if you live in Hollywood, but you have to say Florida and immediately let people down, that's got to suck. Anyways, they're putting a new spin on dinner and a show. It's called the Soiree Steakhouse, and it's hosting nude dining night. It starts the first Monday of every month, and basically it comes with a robe and a sanitized seat cushion. I don't even, I'm not a naked guy. Like, I'm not, well, definitely not right now. I'm at work. But, like, in general, like, there's just people that are more comfortable being all naked. While eating is the last thing I want to do naked. Well, actually, there are other things I don't want to do. But anyways, that sucks.
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1: When will the pumpkin spice latte drop at Starbucks? They announced it. They said pumpkin spice season is arriving earlier than ever, with the fan favorite pumpkin spice latte returning to Starbucks menus on August 25th. Also joining the fall lineup are the new iced pumpkin cream shaken espressos, and then a bunch of other, you know, stuff. They're also adding new food, the chicken bacon protein pocket, which I don't know. To be honest, every time I get them little breakfast sandwiches from Starbucks, I'm like, it's a little rubbery. But whatever. You want the PSL? It's back on the

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1: Should guys sit down to pee? Wow. They're saying that if you're at home and you're a man, you don't need to stand up to pee. Maybe you feel like you have to because you've been doing it your whole life. So you kind of, that's just sort of what you're engineered to do. But they're saying that you, as a guy, you're causing contamination and bacteria to spread everywhere. I guess just by stuff splashing around. I got to be careful with how I mention this on the air because I don't want to get gross. But anyways, if you sit down, there's less of a chance of stuff splashing everywhere. So men, added to the list of things that they're mad at us about. But hey, this would at least fix the whole leaving the seat up thing, right?
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1: All right. Has your kid lost their virginity? Whoa. What a question I'm saying here on the air. This week's weirdo is Donna. Her son is turning 20 years old. He has not yet cracked the egg, and she wants to help. And I'll let her explain how next. I could be.

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1: You know what I figured out yesterday? And I don't know. I think we've talked about this before. So last night, I had after a long day, I was like, I'm going to get a glass of wine, just watch a little TV and just kind of, you know, get sleepy and go to bed. So I started flipping around and I realized, and I think I counted, not including all the sports channels, because I never stop on those. I think I have like 700 channels.
3: Oh. Mm-mm.
1: Right?
4: What?
1: Including all the streaming, including... It's insane. Did I find one thing interesting? Hell no! There was nothing to watch.
3: That always happens.
1: I mean, I guess you have to be in the mood for whatever, but no. Do you guys ever do that? You just sit there and you just click.
4: Yep.
1: It's like going down a rabbit hole on your phone. Yeah. What's the difference?
3: And sometimes I just turn it off then. I'm like, forget it. I can't find anything. And then I walk away. It's ridiculous.
1: Is this the universe's way of saying you really should read a book?
5: I was just about to say, just get a book. I just bought a bunch of books. So when I get bored of not finding things, I'm going to read.
1: Okay. All right. Looking for a new show. We're talking about this later in the show yesterday, and people were texting in great ideas for shows we need to be watching. And of course, I didn't write them down. I didn't go back through the text to see if I can find them. Yesterday.
3: You have a new episode of Ted Lasso, so you may want to watch that.
1: Okay, that's cool. Mm-hmm, yeah. Hey, we have to thank Miss Shelley for these incredible cookies.
4: Cookies. Cookies is just the beginning. There's loaves. There's a plural. Loaves.
1: Just give us the list.
4: Hang on.
5: I just went through all of it. It's old school banana bread, chocolate chip banana bread, rosemary banana bread, a blueberry banana bread. There are croissants. There are chocolate muffins. There's a chocolate chip banana bread. There are chocolate chip cookies. Wow. Yeah.
1: She left this beautiful note, handwritten, mind you. I'm Shelley Platsky of Miss Shelley's Baking Company. I'm a longtime listener, like really long. I've been listening in for almost 30 years, and I can't tell you how many times this show has saved my life. So look at this. Wow. And so she brought these platters of incredible things. Sorry, I was supposed to give you this weeks ago. I didn't know that. Love, Miss Shelley.
3: Wow, very nice.
1: And the rest of the Platsky family.
3: There's a note on one of them that says, we are not ready for this one either. And then underneath it says, the pumpkin spice chocolate chip banana bread.
1: She's rushing to my summer now. Okay, Shelley, don't do that. It's not autumn yet.
3: I'll take that one.
1: It's delicious,
3: thank you.
1: Though.
3: Oh, yeah.
1: Wow. Anyway, thank you, Miss Shelley.
3: Thank you, Miss Shelley.
1: So what's her information? Can the world go buy Miss Shelley's stuff?
5: Miss Shelley's Baking Company, well, CO on Instagram, Miss Shelley's, Shelley's Baking Co.
1: Okay. All right. Get in there. Thank you, Miss Shelley. We appreciate it. And thanks for listening all these years. Hey, let's get into the Danielle report. You want to start with Spider-Man and how much he's going to make off this?
3: Sure.
1: I think this is amazing. What a great attorney he has.
3: All right, well, let's start anyway. Looking at a decade ago, okay? At age 20, Tom Holland signed a 6-film deal to star in Marvel movies. His debut in Captain America Civil War paid him $250,000. He earned $500,000 in the 2017 franchise reboot Spider-Man Homecoming. Now, Tom Holland will earn a minimum of $100 million from Spider-Man Brand New Day. The contract called for a base pay of $20 million, but then his back-end deal on the film's revenue is not capped, which means he continues to rake in the big bucks with each weekend box office haul. So the more money this makes, the more money Tom makes, which means Tom has a great lawyer.
5: Nice.
1: So Tom, absolutely. So Tom, so far, I think the movie so far has brought in around $2 billion.
3: I mean, it's insane.
1: So he's over $100 million and is going to keep coming in.
3: Yeah.
1: The back end. Gosh, I wish my back end could make that kind of money. What do you think?
5: Yeah, they can.
3: It says that.
5: You work God.
4: It. What's your back end not that, to work?
1: Not that kind of money. Oh. Shut up. Get out of it. That would hurt.
3: The movie
1: earned... You wouldn't be able to sit down for a year.
3: Oh, my gosh.
5: Be worth it.
3: The movie earned $800 million at the United States box office in 19 days. That's the fastest in Hollywood history. That's a daily average of $40 million. And this weekend, they're saying it's going to retain the box office title again. With another $35 million in revenue.
1: You know, this reminds me of, remember the old days they'd have a slot machine scene from Las Vegas and all the coins are just pouring down out of the floor? That's his bank account.
3: That's
1: right
3: what's
1: there.
3: Happening to Tom. It's crazy. So Nick Jonas nearly played the role of Kristoff in the Frozen franchise. But in Nick's words, he bombed the audition and didn't get the part. He was on an episode, well, he was on his Hey Jonas podcast. Kristen Bell, Idina Menzel, and Josh Gad were also there from Frozen. And Nick shared with the trio that he arrived to the audition not knowing that he would be singing, which you wouldn't think would be a problem because it's Nick Jonas. But the casting agent asked him why he didn't arrive with sheet music. So he said, can you just play some musical theater song and I'll perform? And he says, I bombed the audition. It was terrible. How about that? That's crazy. So Shakira is stepping up for her homeland of Colombia. She is donating more than $1 million to rebuild schools in the country, which you know was ravaged by that massive 7.4 earthquake. She says, what worries me the most is that schools are not rebuilt once this emergency is over. Every day that children don't go to school is a day they miss out on their future. So the Hayden Panettiere story is getting very interesting. Jeez. So sources are suggesting to our boy Rob Shooter that arrests are pending in the overdose death of Hayden. Investigators confiscated phones, laptops in an attempt to reconstruct her final hours. The police report indicated that her and her on-again, off-again boyfriend, Brian Hickerson, were together, and he was still sleeping while his brother Zach found her unconscious on Sunday afternoon. Now, Hayden hasn't talked to her mom in years, but her mom did not like this boyfriend. They have had an on-again, off-again relationship. Like I said, apparently they just rekindled things 2 weeks ago. Page Six said that he was arrested in 2020 for domestic battery against her. So there's a lot that is going into this. So the investigation, like I said, is still going on, and we will keep you posted. So how about this? Madonna is dominating this year's MTV Video Music Awards. 11 nominations, guys. 11.
1: Really?
3: It's heavily driven.
1: Good going, Madonna.
3: Yeah, it's heavily driven by her Confessions to the film. This is her first time dominating since 1998, so congratulations there. Taylor Swift has 9 nominations. Ariana Grande, Sabrina Carpenter have 7 apiece. So the show is going to return to LA for the first time in 9 years, and it all happens on September 27th. Guys, I have found a contest that I think I can win.
5: Oh.
3: This Friday at the Iowa State Fair, it's the popular Husband Calling Contest. The annual event has historical roots because before mobile phones, wives would yell at their farmer husbands working in the fields to let them know that supper was ready. So at the state fair, these women yell into a microphone. They're allowed 60 seconds to present their best husband call. You don't have to live in the state of Iowa. You can just be part of this. And I really think that this is something I could win with my big mouth. Thank you very much. America's Got Talent is on tonight. You've got Reacher, episode 4 of season 4. Ted Lasso, season 4, episode 3. The second season premiere of Average Joe and the streaming premiere of Is God Is on Amazon. And that is my Danielle report.
1: A lot of people have been texting in from the Iowa State Fair saying they missed us this year. It's going on, I think, till the 23rd. Did you see what happened at the Wisconsin State Fair?
3: With the, the fighting?
1: A huge brawl. Yeah. I don't think of state fairs as being brawl land. I mean, you don't brawl. What are you doing? It's a state fair. You got a cow made out of butter in Iowa anyway. Wisconsin, I'm sure they have a cow made out of cheese or something. I don't know. What are you doing? This is supposed to be family time, wholesome. You know,
3: there was a big story that came out yesterday saying that this has been happening more and more in different places, that like these teen, is it a teen thing?
5: The teen takeovers?
3: Yeah, the teen takeovers. And they're just going in and not doing good things.
5: Yeah.
1: So from now on, you have to be over 21 to get into a state fair.
4: It should be a law.
1: Because of the brawling.
4: It should be a law.
5: I feel like state fairs are the place to fight. Like every time I remember going to a state fair, that is what goes down.
1: Why do you say that?
5: I don't know. It's just the thing. You got carnies, you got alcohol, you got fried food on a stick. It's a perfect combination.
1: Let's fight.
5: Yeah.
1: Let me finish my stick of chicken, and I'm coming at you. I'm going to poke him in the eye with my little stick.
5: Yeah. I don't know. Weapons.
1: I don't know. Anyway, come on. If you go into the state fair, let's be chill. Let's be cool. So, do we have any games, anything fun you want to do today?
5: I do have a game. Today is National Humanitarian Day, so I put together some of our favorite celebrity philanthropists who do a lot for humanity.
1: You know what? It's good. Catch them doing something good, and this is going to be a great thing. So, if you know you're You're humanitarians. You're philanthropic celebrities.
5: Yeah.
1: Call Diamond now at 800-242-0100.
0: Hello?
1: Yeah, hello, lady.
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0: in October. 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You want to hear a little,
1: yes!
0: little One Republic?
1: Yes, please.
0: Could we remove Timbaland from this? I just don't care for him.
2: Oh, jeez.
1: He just says, eh.
0: Okay. I like his music. He's just, I don't know. Anyway, it's Apologize. We love this song.

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1: Is it really?
2: Yeah.
1: I question that sometimes.
3: What do you think it is instead?
1: I don't know.
3: Okay.
1: The show is it's just weird today. This is a weird show. Mm. Going from Cuckold to Hathaway. Oh, by the way, was your head bopping during the Hathaway song? Because my neck hurts. I think it's from the Hathaway song.
3: It could be. Oh. Totally.
2: Night at the Roxbury.
4: Well.
1: Remember that? Mm-hmm. All right. What's on the notes? Can we have a staff meeting to talk about what we should be doing on our show to be more productive and sound good for the peeps?
2: Sure.
1: Okay. You go first, Danielle. What should we be doing to sound better for our listeners?
3: Yeah, get back to me.
4: Oh,

0: Have you talked to Marshmallow lately?
1: I have not. He doesn't really talk a lot, as you know.
0: Yeah, I know. Well, he texts. He could text him. Have you texted?
1: Oh, yeah, okay.
0: All right, we move over to some talkbacks we received on the iHeartRadio app early this morning. So the first one we got, they want to talk to you, Elvis.
1: Do I want to listen to this?
0: I don't know. Yeah. Well, all right. Go ahead.
1: Okay. Here's what they have to say to me.
2: Elvis, when I first started listening to your show, I thought you looked like Big from Sex and the City.
1: God, that was a long time ago.
0: All right.
1: Thank you.
0: And then remember last week we did a whole big show bit where we were making farm animal noises on the show, right?
1: Mm-hmm. So we were a barnyard. Absolutely.
0: Exactly. So one of our listeners was actually listening and decided to do their own version of that.
1: Well, they're good. Oh, my Lord.
0: I know, right?
1: Let's hire them.
0: All right. So then we move over to Cindy. Now, one thing that Nate hates about the show is that we're never on time. We're always running late.
3: Yep.
1: And, we're running late now.
0: Yeah, exactly. And you're welcome. So Cindy has this to say.
4: Hey guys, I just wanted to say thanks for always being late on your show with like bad timing, because I'm always late to work and I always get sad when I think I'm gonna miss like the good parts of the show. So I'm glad you're always actually perfectly on time with my lateness. So thanks.
0: We're serving a purpose right there. All right. And then finally, when you do submit a talkback on the iHeartRadio app, there's a little microphone button. You press it and you record your voice. Here's someone learning about that for the first time.
5: Is this the button? I don't know if this is the button.
6: Take care of themselves.
5: This is stupid.
0: Yes, it is the button.
7: Figured it out.
0: It is the button. That is the button. There you go.
1: Obviously, fantastic. They got the button. Thank you, Garrett. You're a good American.
0: You're welcome.
1: All right, so you met 50 Cent last night.
8: Yes.
1: By the way, white guys are not allowed to say 50 Cent. You got to say 50.
8: Okay.
1: Because we sound ridiculous. Am I right?
9: No, you're right.
1: Yeah, 50. Okay. What do you want to hear? You want to hear a little...
8: Oh, man, there are so many.
1: Some candy shop.
8: I like Magic Candy Stick. Shop, PIMP, Magic Stick. I mean, there's...
1: Between those two, Candy Shop or PIMP?
8: PIMP.
1: You got it, Candy Shop.
8: Okay. Good choice. Thank you.
1: Next time you see 50 Cent, you tell him we said hello.
8: Okay.
1: 50 Cent.

0: 1.
1: Tomorrow, our favorite day of the week, it's Food News Thursday tomorrow. Make sure you're here, so we'll bring it. What's going on TV tonight, though?
2: Well, of course, it's a brand new episode of The Shards. That will be fun to watch. You're loving that one. Also, Ted Lasso, Reacher, America's Got Talent. A lot of good stuff.
1: It is. It's a big night. See you tomorrow. Till then, say peace out, everybody.
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1: Hey, hey, we're on, friends. Gabby Diaz right here. It's Wednesday. We're getting over the midweek hump. You know, once Wednesday hits, it's full throttle to the weekend, okay? Let's get to the music.

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1: Well, it's official. Salma Hayek has become this for the first time. I know. Hang on. We'll talk next.

96.1 Kiss FM, Omaha's number one for all the hits. Wow, this is kind of crazy. So this boater was fined more than $5,000 for purposely doing this. And I think people didn't realize you could be fined for this. I know. Hang on. We'll talk.

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1: Hope your Wednesday is going very, very well, friends. Okay, so let's talk about it, because this boater was fined more than $5,000 in Norway. I guess because he used his ship's horn to intentionally wake up a sleeping polar bear. So he had to pay $5,307 with this incident. Yeah, and polar bears are in an area that are protected.

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Well, we got to talk about it because another day, another recall nationwide for maybe some glass pieces. This is crazy. Hang on a second. Take your shoes off.

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1: Well, this is kind of crazy. Humans, you know, they may be the most advanced creature on Earth, but let's just say this one creature in the ocean caused a lot of chaos in France. Hang on a second. You probably-

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1: Hey, hope Wednesday is going well, friends. Okay, so humans may be the most advanced creature on Earth, but jellyfish can definitely cause some chaos. And that's what's happened for the second time. A swarm of jellyfish has shut down a nuclear reactor in northern France. Despite protecting the plant from a repeat, an overload of jellyfish again clogged up the pumping system that the plant relies on to function. Now, French utility providers, EDF, are now forced to have boats patrol the area to keep the swarms away as they figure out another way to prevent, well, another preventative measure, basically. I'm telling you, one thing Mother Ocean is going to do is know when you like made her upset. You know what I mean?
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1: Okay, so taking the stairs can lower the risk of this. 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

0: This is 96.1 Kiss FM. Okay, so let's talk about it because did you see that Goldfish is finally going gluten-free? Yeah, the first certified gluten-free cheese cracker. It's a new version. It's going to be made with real cheese and keeps the familiar cheddar flavor and fish shape, but leaves out the gluten along with the artificial colors and preservatives. This is obviously a year's request from fans, including families dealing with, you know, celiac disease or gluten sensitivity. So it looks like a 5-ounce bag is going to be priced at $4.99, and they're going to be hitting nationwide in November.
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All right, my friends, it's my time. Gabby Diaz, I am getting up out of here on a Wednesday. Have a great rest of your day, okay? You deserve it. I'm freezing.

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1: Yo, can somebody please explain to me how is it August 20th already? 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What's poppin'? On a Wednesday afternoon, my name is EJ. 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
1: Yo, what's poppin'? My name is EJ. Got my girl Gabby hanging out.
0: So this New Zealand parking company has apologized to a woman after she got a parking ticket for staying too long in a supermarket parking lot on the very day that she passed away and was brought back to life. Now, the 54-year-old woman collapsed in the car park of a New World supermarket on July 26th. She was taken to the hospital and her car sat in the lot for 5.5 hours, well past the 90-minute limit, drawing an $80 fine from the parking lot management company.
2: Wow.
0: Which is wild.
2: Yes.
0: Wild, wild, wild.
2: Very insane, if you ask me.
0: You know what's funny? Even though the circumstances were explained, the company did not waive the fee. But reduced it to $30. So the grocery store workers gathered up the money and paid it.
2: What do you mean? I'm like, what the hell? Like,
0: they explained everything to them and they legitimately
2: did not care.
0: At all.
2: Like, that was the bottom line. Did not care.
3: You're one.
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1: Yo, this is so wild. Did you hear about this bear that apparently broke into a woman's home and stole her leftover KFC? 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

We're Omaha's number one for all the hits, 96.1 Kiss FM. Y'all, appreciate you hanging out on a Wednesday afternoon. My name is EJ. Is it ever okay to loan a coworker some money? I'm like, absolutely not, because if they don't pay it back, that's going to make for a messy situation. Let's talk about it next.

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1: Yo, anybody else get low-key irritated when somebody hits you up talking about, hey, what are you doing next Tuesday? 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Anybody else like that too?

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2: Yo, what's poppin'? 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
1: Yo, I feel like this can get so messy. What's popping? 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Hang on.

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1: 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We got Major Lazer coming through, Cardi B, and more. 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
1: 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Is it ever okay to loan a coworker money?
2: 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I mean, as long as, you know, they're not using it on drugs or something crazy, I mean, we're all good.
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4: Omaha weather. Rain and a few rumbles of thunder Wednesday afternoon. That pushes south this evening. We'll clear out overnight with some scattered fog developing late. Low temperatures in the mid-60s. After the fog clears out Thursday morning, mostly sunny, humid, and a little bit warmer. High temperatures in the mid-80s. From the First Alert 6 Weather Center, I'm Chief Meteorologist Matt Serwee.
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1: Yo, what's poppin'? 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
1: Yo, what's poppin'? My name is EJ. It is me, EJ, on the gram. We're trying to figure out if it's ever okay to let a coworker borrow some money from you. I'm like, absolutely not. Because if they don't pay it back, you know you're going to be mad. Let's talk about it next, y'all.

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It is EJ Moonlit Princesses, a tribute to K-pop Demon Hunters. 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
1: Hey, what happened? 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
3: Don't you think that's kind of awkward, though? 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
1: Yo, did you hear about this Louisiana man that apparently stole $19.88 worth of snacks and then went back to the store while the police were there? As if they weren't going to know that he was the one that stole the stuff. People are ridiculous right now.

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1: I appreciate you hanging out, of course, on this Wednesday afternoon. What up? It is EJ. I got to tell you about this woman that apparently died and then came back to life, and they still gave her a parking ticket. We'll break the story down in just a couple of minutes. Hang on, y'all. I could be

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It is EJ. Love Actually and Concert is coming to the Orpheum Theater on December 14th as the film plays on the big screen. A live orchestra will perform the score, and it will win tickets right now courtesy of Omaha Performing Arts at 96.1 Kiss Online.

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1: Hey, this is low-key diabolical. What up? It is EJ. Did you hear about this woman who apparently died and came back to life and got a parking ticket? This story is so wild. We'll break it down in just a little bit. Hang on.
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1: Yeah, what up? It is EJ. Anybody else will like hang out with somebody for the first time, and as you guys are hanging out, you're thinking to yourself, this is going to be the first and last time that we hang out because they're just doing too much all the time. 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